livers. Reverse the circuit sometimes, every couple seasons. Remember our grandfathers, whenever we need a reason.

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0: I want all Hokie fans to be a part of my team fighting irresponsible and illegal consumption of alcohol. 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

0: We are back, and we are looking at a pretty lopsided matchup, Jim.
1: That's right, Ron. 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
0: Jim, this guy has no idea what he's getting himself into.
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I want you to get mad. All I know is that first, you've got to get mad. You've got to say, I'm a human being. God damn it. My life has value. So, I want you to get up now. I want all of you to get up out of your chairs. I want you to get up right now and go to the window, open it, and stick your head out and yell, I'm as mad as hell, and I'm not going to take this anymore!

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0: Hi, I'm George Brett for PETA. Summer is here and family activities are in full swing. Make sure that your entire home team is protected from the heat. It takes only minutes for a dog to become dehydrated, sustain brain damage, and die of heat stroke while in a parked car, even in the shade with the windows cracked open. Cover your bases. If you know that you'll be out and about, leave your dog at home, indoors where it's safe. If it's too warm for us to sit in a parked car, then it's definitely too hot for Spot. Thank you.
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Jersey rules!

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1: Because this music can put a human being in a trance-like state and deprive them of the sneaking feeling of existing. Because music is bigger than words and wider than pictures. If someone said that Mogwai are the stars, I would not object. If the stars had the sound, it would sound like this. The punishment for these solemn words can be hard. Can blood boil like this at the sound of a noisy tape that I've heard? I know one thing. On Saturday, the sky will crumble together or something with a huge bang to fit into the tape.

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0: Steven.
1: Who said that?
0: Me, down here.
1: What are you, a yellow booger?
0: I'm a banana slug, Steven.
1: Well, what are you doing in my room?
0: I'm your sense of adventure. Don't you remember me? Don't you know that we miss you?
1: Miss me? Who misses me?
0: You know, all your friends in the forest. The trees, the pond, that little fort that you made out of branches. We all miss you.
1: Mom took me to the forest last year.
0: I'm a slug, Steven. It took me a long time to get here.
1: Oh, I guess that makes sense.
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1: You're right. 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

0: Now, we're up to our long-distance dedication. And this one is about kids and pets and a situation that we can all understand, whether we have kids or pets or neither. It's from a man in Cincinnati, Ohio, and here's what he writes. Dear Casey, this may seem to be a strange dedication request, but I'm quite sincere, and it'll mean a lot if you play it. Recently, there was a death in our family. He was a little dog named Snuggles, but he was most certainly a part of... Let's come start again. From coming out of the record. Play the record, okay? Please.
1: I want the big boys to know. Dead dog lives.
2: I can't get no satisfaction. I'm trying to make some girl. Sock it to me, baby. Let's spend the night together. Making love. Light my fire. Gimme what you got.

down the 40 biggest hits in the 50 states. Here's the first top 40 hit for the Irish band from Dublin who call themselves U2. That's the letter U and the numeral 2. That's the letter U and the numeral 2. That's the letter U and the numeral... That's the letter 2 and the numeral U. Is that the way I say that? I don't know how to say it.

0: That's the letter U and the numeral 2. The four-man band features Adam Clayton on bass, Larry Mullen on drums, Dave Evans, nicknamed The Edge, on... This is bullshit. Nobody cares. These guys are from England, and who gives a shit?
1: The Beatles. And it was the beat. The beat. And it was the beat. The beat.
0: Just a lot of wasted names that don't mean diddly shit.
1: And it was the beat.
0: God, I hate that. We come out of that, and then I gotta say the goddamn American. You know, they do this to me all the time. I don't know what the hell they do it for, but goddamn it, if we can't come out of a slow record, I don't understand it.

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1: Let's take that again.
0: The beat.
1: Here we go.
2: But why are we doing it? Why have we changed something that we've been doing all along? Is it to just screw up things?
0: Higher and faster, lower and faster.
1: And time.

0: 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All right. Okay, let's try it, okay?
1: Louder and faster, louder and faster.
2: 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Slow, slow, slow. Tap, 1, 2, 3, 4, 5, 6. Now you can move your hips a little bit. Put a little mustard on it. Flex your knees.

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1: Here we go, from the top. Ready? And 1, 2, 3.
0: This is a last goddamn time. I want somebody to use his fucking brain to not come out of a goddamn record that's up-tempo, and I gotta talk about a fucking dog dying.

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1: And it was the beat. 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
1: They say the Lord will come like a thief in the night. Perhaps the Lord will come in the things that I write, in the things that we bleed, in the things that we read, in the things we recite. Maybe they'll afraid I'll spit fire these kerosene streets like night, or that I spit water in these barren streets to give life. And I've learned that the thing that pulls the fiend to the pipe is the same thing that pulls a human being to the light. The love of love. A means to cope. So I try to inhale their dreams and exhale hope. Homeboy said, man, the people either feel it or don't. So you can inhale their dreams and exhale hope, but you better chew coca leaves and spit out dope. And that reminded me of a passage, and I quote, "A law will not change the condition of a people until they change the condition is what's within themselves," end quote. Inshallah, I won't falter. Steady rocket your boat to swift traversing waters. Verses I've authored, I offer as a solemn sacrifice upon the altar in order to alter the current conditions of our sons and our fathers. And they say we need more black mayors and black lawyers. I say we need more black John Mayers to win Grammys for singing songs about our daughters, because we are caught in a culture of defeatism, worshiping victims and martyrs. We are not victims, but victors. So we but witness our honor, our brilliance, our resilience, and our beauty as father than pimping hoes, tricking dough, Gucci.

comma, indigenous nations of reservations, comma, but we caught in a coma, sleep. So the truth will have to come like a thief in the night. But if you're awake, you'll hear it in the things that we write, in the things that we bleed, in the things we recite. And because the truth will come like a thief in the night, being awake, I've learned, is the meaning of life.

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1: Look at me, jerking off in the shower. 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

0: 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COVID won't kill me.
1: 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COVID won't kill me.
2: I have antibodies. COVID won't kill
0: me. It's been a long week. COVID won't kill me.
2: I'm 25. COVID won't kill me.
1: I'm partying outside. COVID won't kill
2: me. I don't need to wear a mask around my friends. COVID won't kill
0: me. I'm 23. COVID won't kill me.
1: If I haven't gotten it yet, COVID won't kill me.
2: I'm young. COVID won't kill me.
0: Famous last words. Don't let them be yours. Socially distance. 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
1: 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Yeah! It goes like this.

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I'm heavyweight boxing champion Relentless Layman Brewster for PETA. 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
0: All right. 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
0: Great. 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
1: Two-Tone, Upright Records, Virgin Records, WEA Records, Wine Records, Zang, Tom, Toon Records, Zomba Productions.
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3: All rock and roll is stolen, isn't it? I mean, like, it's all come from, like, blues music. Everything the Rolling Stones did, like some black guy with a guitar, some blues singer, they'd done it years and years before.
4: You just can't resist.
3: I got you. So it's a bit.
4: Don't hurt me, child.
3: So it's a bit hypocritical, really, to sort of start thinking to yourself, oh, well, we invented this and nobody else can use it. Because it's all stolen anyway.
5: We
6: No copies under any circumstances can be made. Copying is a criminal act.
7: We have to be very strict.
3: You know, Led Zeppelin's publishers, who we used a bit of the tunes from, they objected to it. Which is really strange because for me, Led Zeppelin always stood for, I mean, whatever the music's like, which I think's really cool. They always stood for, you know, complete disregard for all these, you know, for rules and... And they were sort of really outrageous, and there's like 8,000 million stories going around about them and what they do and what they have to and what they do. And so it's really weird that they'll get really sort of uptight about. Some of them we got permission to use the actual songs, to use the bits of music.
7: Oh please.
3: But they were asking for like ridiculous amounts of percentage on royalties and all that sort of thing. In the end, they realised that the tone of it, they didn't like it, so they didn't want us to use it however much we paid them in royalties.
8: The music, man, not the money.
7: One or the other.
3: And the problem now is that this, with all this thing about suing, you know, people like Tom Waits and Lou Reed suing people.
7: Don't sue
3: it. It's all inspiration, isn't it? And, from as far back as Shakespeare and that, and twisting it and making it modern and making it relevant now, and changing what it means and changing how you say it. That's art. That's the way things have to go. It's all inspiration, isn't it? And ideas. Yeah. We're paying homage, aren't we? We're not worthy.
9: You need to have a lawyer.
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12: 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I don't want you touching this dial. Don't move it ever again. Consider it fused. I am the master, and I know what I'm talking about. Now keep it here, dummy, unless you're really dumb.

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1: Ah, yes, the meaning of life. Well, as one who has often pondered this question, let me help. The answer is twofold. Yes, there is life, and yes, it does have a meaning. Okay? Oh, too general? You want more specifics? Well, I know just who can help. There is a philosopher near you. Talk to her, or him, at your local college or university.
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I'm tired of Creed and all this other crap. Well, I think I finally found the answer to my radio prayers. That's right.

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1: Yeah, what's up? Like, what's that?
0: That's the new WOOV.
1: Oh, it's huge.
0: Satan's Jimmy.
1: What does it do?
0: All sorts of things. It's a new magazine from WUVT featuring music and movies,
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0: You bet your bosom.
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0: So the WOOV, yeah, it's up. 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You can't miss it. Maybe listen to music while you read it. Interesting.
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I'm always praying, let there be something good home. 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W.

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0: 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Friggin' bring in Thin Lizzy. What's wrong with Thin Lizzy?
1: Tonight, there's gonna be a jailbreak.

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0: Some Thoughts from John Cleese.
1: Some say the quality of life matters far more than its quantity. 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Who's right? Long ago, a quite well-known philosopher called Socrates said that philosophy is the study that helps us learn how to die. That also means philosophy can teach us how to live.
0: A message from the Philosophers of America, celebrating 100 years of thought.
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yourself. 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But little they know that it's so hard to find one rich man in ten with a satisfied mind. Once I was winning in fortune and fame, everything that I dreamed for to get a start in life's game. Then suddenly it happened, I lost every dime. But I'm richer by far with a satisfied mind. Money can't buy back your youth when you're old, or a friend when you're lonely, or a love that's grown cold. The wealthiest person is a pauper at times, compared to the man with a satisfied mind. When life has ended and my time has run out, my friends and my loved ones will leave, there's no doubt. But there's one thing for certain, when it comes my time, I'll leave this old world with a satisfied

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That was just the Dire Straits with Once Upon a Time in the West. Before that was Ricky, Don't Lose That Number by Steely Dan, and Miles Davis, Blue and Green. Today's show is a little bit different. Everything is being played from my personal collection and a few donations from some friends. This is a true judge of my taste. But enjoy what's coming up next, which is Marvin Gaye.

WUVT would like to remind you not to drink and drive. It doesn't matter how much you've drunk or where you're going, alcohol impairs your hand-eye coordination, and operating a motor vehicle while under its influence can be fatal. Do yourself a favor. If you think you might be drunk, you are, and you shouldn't be driving. That was Tractor Beam by Snail Mail from their album from March, Ricochet. Before that was She's Leaving Home from the Beatles, and Roundabout by Yes. Next up, we're going to hear from Daft Punk. It's one of my favorites. And shout out to the New York Knicks for winning the finals this year. Here's Daft Punk.

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That was just Daft Punk and Paul Williams, I think, with Touch. It's one of my favorite Daft Punk songs. And I just wanted to thank a caller that called in and requested some more Beatles. And I have terrible news. I brought my Abbey Road CD and it was empty because it's in my car. So instead, I was going to play some Electric Light Orchestra because John Lennon called them the Sons of the Beatles. And that was also empty because it's in my friend's car. And so I went with the other British band I could find. And so here is You Can't Always Get What You Want by the Rolling Stones, because I really wanted to hear some more Beatles and ELO. So hopefully I can track some down. But for now, here is the Rolling Stones.

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A bit of a roll of some British bands there with the Rolling Stones, then the Stone Roses, and Oasis. But next up, we're going to have an American band from New York. In honor of the Knicks, we've got the Strokes. And today, there's a lot of good sports on, mostly the World Cup. I think the Stanley Cup Finals are also tonight. But if you're not super into the World Cup, today is a good day to get into it. At 4 p.m., I would recommend watching the Japan-Netherlands game. It should be a good one. And here's the Strokes.

right. Thank you very much for listening. This was DJ ACVMDL. I will be back at 11 a.m. next Sunday. Hopefully you watch some World Cup games if you're interested in that. And again, go Knicks. I will see everyone next week. 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

You plan not to? 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It's a safe place for recovery. Let's see, you just heard Herbie Hancock and Chick Corea. Button Up was the title. Was live in concert on record. Haha, Columbia was the label. I hope you can hear me now because this is a little bit lower volume than last week. But anyway, up next, a little Robert Plant and Allison Krauss. Hope you're enjoying the show so far, and have a good day.

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Let's say you just heard Marshall Tucker with Take the Highway and Steve Ray Vaughan with Mary Had a Little Lamb, Dire Straits before that with Telegraph Road. Up next, the Little Doobie Brothers with a Dark-Eyed Cajun Woman. Here we go.

Hi, you are listening to WUVT 90.7 FM in Blacksburg. That was Butch Robbins. You might remember him. He played on air live for me here a year ago. Space Boy, Space Captain, Space Cowboy, excuse me, doing my time. It's off of Grounded, Centered, and Focused. I'm going to play another one. It's called My Father's Footsteps, off of the same album. WUVT would like to remind you not to drink and drive. It doesn't matter how much you've drunk or where you're going, alcohol impairs your hand-eye-motor coordination, and operating a motor vehicle while under its influence can be fatal. Do yourself a favor if you think you might be drunk. You are, and you should not be driving.

the better of the two, and I shall take the worst. And you may strike the very first blow, and strike it like a man, and I shall strike

0: Well, all right. That was a fun show for me. Like I say, it's those songs are so short, it's almost as fast as I can type them to put them in there and log them. Hope you enjoyed the show right here on WUVT 90.7 FM Blacksburg, 100.9 FM in Roanoke. It's MCJ, and I sure did enjoy playing on a Sunday for you. Until next Saturday, 1 to 3, I'll see you, and I'm out.
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Good afternoon. Oh my goodness. This is DJ Brushstroke. Apologies for perhaps sounding a bit frazzled. This is my first time in the studio in about 2 weeks. 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Yeah, new soundboard, everything. It is truly a bit of a learning curve this morning. That was Do I Do by Stevie Wonder. I misspoke. It's not morning anymore. It is 3 p.m., 3:24 to be exact. Do I Do. That was the extended version, which is about 7 minutes long, hence why I was a little late to that PSA moment. But yeah, I'm just going to continue on. The usual for today, more like soul, funk, jazz, a mix of the three. But I was hoping, oh my goodness, this is so crazy to me. I was hoping that my next show, I might do an LGBTQ+ themed show, perhaps, before the end of June. But yeah, I was at my sister's high school graduation last week, and then the week before that, I forget what I had going on. But I've missed it. It's good to be back in the studio. And it's cool to be in the historical studio site. I didn't know that that was a thing until someone told me. But yeah, I'm just going to continue chugging along with the music. And I hope you all enjoy. And I hope the backing music isn't too loud. Art Blakely and the Jazz Messengers, their album Kyoto, is what I have as my backing music today. And I have it because it was just

All right. I'm hoping, based on what I can hear in my headphones, that everyone can hear me okay. Do you love WUVT? Are you looking for more of our amazing content? 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Alright, that was Strategy by Archie Bell and the Drells. Before that was Win or Lose by Windy City. I still feel like this is too loud. Before that was So In Love With You by Leroy Hudson. Before that was Baby Baby Baby by Aretha Franklin. And before that was Showdown by Thin Lizzy. If you were curious, if you visit wuvt.vt.edu /last15, you can look and see what the last 15 tracks were that were played. Just in case I ever play a song and don't tell you the title and the artist, you can redirect to there, just to check it out. I'm kicking things all over the place. I know I'm a little behind the curve because we had moved studios, I think about 3 weeks ago? No, more like 2 weeks ago, at the beginning of the month. But I'm just so not spatially aware right now. And there's a life-size cardboard cutout of Ron Burgundy in the studio right now, and it's placed right by the window next to the door, so I keep on catching it in my peripheral and thinking that there's someone standing there waiting to ask me a question. it keeps on freaking me out. But anyways, I'm here to play some music and not talk about the studio that I'm sure plenty of other WUVT DJs have been talking about. So yeah, I've got a good lineup after this. I got lots of songs to play for you today, all seemingly under 2 minutes long, which was pretty difficult for making a 2-hour-long set list, which again I'm not used to because usually I have a show during the semester. But I promise I know what I'm doing, and I'll play more great music. If you've enjoyed it so far, I hope you continue to. Up next, I have Don't Let It Go to Your Head by Gene Karn. Enjoy.

Hello again. It is just about the top of the hour, and you are listening to WUVT 90.7 FM Blacksburg, and I forget what the number is in Roanoke. 90.7 FM in Blacksburg. I'm just gonna leave it at that. That was Boogie Oogie Oogie by A Taste of Honey, and like I said before, Don't Let It Go to Your Head by Gene Karn. Good stuff, in my opinion. I'm biased, of course, because I picked it all out. Yeah, we're gonna continue on with sort of the soul slash funk vibe. Again, I've got some jazz music as my backing track right now. And I keep on switching it to the first track, so I actually haven't listened to the rest of it. Typically, I have my partner on air with me to converse with, and so typically it's a little more entertaining than this, so I apologize for this sort of low-energy Sunday afternoon, but I promise you, next week, assuming that I've moved out of my townhouse in a timely manner, I will be back on air, hopefully, with DJ Hurricane, and we'll be able to chop it up on air and hopefully make everyone laugh, because that's what I would like to think happens, usually. Up next, I'm gonna play Outstanding by The Gap Band. I believe that song was actually sampled by Tyler, the Creator, in his, Call Me Sometime / 911, that song. I might be getting that title wrong, but if you listen to the tune, I think that you'll recognize it if you're familiar with Tyler, the Creator's work. We've got another cover that I'm playing a little bit later on, or a sample rather, goodness gracious. Jeez. No, Tyler, the Creator samples The Gap Band in his song, and then there's another one that I'll point out a bit later on during the show. Enjoy!

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That was Look at Me, Look at You, We're Flying by Marlena Shaw. Before that was Full of Fire by Al Green. Before that was Outstanding by the Gap Band, as I mentioned before. Apologies to anyone who attempted to call. The phone hung itself up as soon as I picked the phone up, which is super frustrating, so I apologize for that. Gonna continue on, gonna play some Curtis Mayfield, some Marlena Shaw again, The Natural Four, The Main Ingredient, of course. Pretty much what I play almost every single show. So if you've enjoyed past shows, I hope that you are enjoying this one. Again, I'm feeling super low energy this Sunday afternoon. I feel like that is typically the case. Just trying to wind down before work tomorrow. And yeah, I guess I just don't have any crazy conversational topics, especially because I don't have my great conversationalist here with me. But again, hopefully that'll be fixed by next week. So I guess look forward to that. Curtis Mayfield, Trippin' Out. Enjoy.

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Whether you're in a crisis situation or if you want to talk about your stressful day, trained volunteers are ready to listen. Call 540-961-8400 to speak with someone who cares. All right. I hate to keep on referencing it, but I'm still trying to figure out this headphone situation because everything to me sounds super loud and not balanced at all, and I can hear the air conditioning. But I might just be because I have the headphones on. Anyways, that was Be Thankful for What You Got by The Intruders. For that was California My Way by The Main Ingredient. If you listen to my show typically, you know that I love The Main Ingredient, and I think that every song that they cover, they do it better. That might be a controversial take, but love them. Before that was Try Love Again by The Natural Four, and before that was Loving You Was Like a Party by Marlena Shaw. Up next, I'm going to be playing Hard Times by Dr. Buzzard's original Savannah band. I haven't done any research as to why the band is named that. I'm assuming I don't know if they're from Savannah, Georgia, or if there's someone in the band named Savannah. I'm assuming there's someone in the band named Dr. Buzzard, but of course I'll go do that research, and then the next time, at around 5 o'clock, next time that I speak, I will let you know what I've found. After that, I'm going to be playing some Donald Byrd, The Jones Girls, Quincy Jones, Sylvia Striplin, and The Futures to finish everything out. The next DJ that's on after me, whose name is escaping me right now, NJOK Njok? Njok's Jams? I believe is the name. They will not be in the studio today, so I might run a little bit over 5 o'clock. I hope that everyone is having an enjoyable Sunday afternoon. And I'll just continue off the music. Thank you.

All right, I'm doing something a little out of my comfort zone, and I am giving the legal ID with no backing music. You are listening to WUVT FM 90.7 Blacksburg. It is the top of the hour. That almost never happens. I'm usually a couple minutes either before or behind, but it is exactly 5 o'clock p.m. Very exciting. That was Nights Over Egypt by the Jones Girls. Before that was Fallen Like Dominoes by Donald Byrd. And before that was Hard Times by Dr. Buzzard's original Savannah Band. Now, I did end up doing some light research on that band's name. Unfortunately, it was exactly what I was afraid of. There's no one named Savannah, and there's no one named Dr. Buzzard in the band itself. The band is comprised of members Stoney Browder Jr., August Darnell, Corey Day, Mickey Sevilla, and Andy Hernandez. And in an interview with Corey Day, she says, "There is no definitive explanation of the name Dr. Buzzard's original Savannah Band. I am so sorry to tell you. Basically, because Stoney's father was from the South, we paid homage to him. Dr. Buzzard was a real person that sold elixirs in the South, the medicine man kind of thing, and Stoney was fascinated by that." So, doesn't make much sense to me. I guess that's why she says there's no definitive explanation. But Dr. Buzzard is not the father. I suppose just a figure that one of the band members was fascinated by. Very cool. I don't say this to make fun of the name, of course, but when I heard it, it did remind me of a reference from Arrested Development, Dr. Funke's 100% Natural Good Time Family Band Solution. I guess if you know, you know. I've got about 3 songs left that'll take us a few minutes past the top of the hour. Gonna be playing Body Heat by Quincy Jones, You Can't Turn Me Away by Sylvia Striplin, and Ain't No Time for Nothing by The Futures. Again, this is DJ Brushstroke on from 3 to 5 p.m. on Sunday afternoons. And I hope that everyone has a great rest of their evening, and I will hopefully talk to you all next week. So enjoy these last 3 picks.

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You are tuned to the Billy Goats Hoedown, where you get the finest in country, folk, blues, and bluegrass in Southwest Virginia each and every Sunday evening. It's an Americana musical feast for your ears. We'll start it off with Greg Brown.

From the album Holy Smokes, that was Eastbound Jesus with Doors Open. Prior to that, we were listening to Carcy Blanton doing Down in the Streets from the album Love and Rage. We also heard the Barrel House Mamas do Lament for an Ordinary Day. That's from their release, The Gathering. And we started the set with Greg Brown doing If I Don't Want Your Millions, Mister, from the album Honey in the Lion's Head. Are you part of a nonprofit looking to announce something over our airwaves? If you would like to submit a public service announcement to be read on air, WVT invites you to visit our website and go to the Public Service Announcements tab to submit a PSA. If you have any questions about this process, feel free to email our Public Relations Director, Maeve O'Reilly, at omaeve at wvt.vt.edu. Let's see. Some shovels and rope.

from the album Schmilko. That was Normal American Kids by Wilco. Prior to that, we were listening to Bonnie Raitt from the album Slipstream. We used to rule the world from Prairie Wind. Neil Young did It's a Dream. Yo Mama's Big Fat Booty Band, Precious Moments from the album Onward. From the album To the Sunset, we heard Parking Lot Pirouette from Amanda Shires. Fred Eaglesmith did Dancing on the Bar, and that's from his album Falling Stars and Broken Hearts. From The Good Life, we heard Who Am I to Say from Justin Townes Earl, and we started that set way back there 30 minutes or so ago with Shovels and Rope doing the title track to their album Oh Be Joyful. WVT would like to remind you not to drink and drive. It doesn't matter how much you've drunk or where you're going. Alcohol impairs your hand-eye coordination, and operating a motor vehicle while under its influence can be fatal. Do yourself a favor. If you think you might be drunk, you are and shouldn't be driving. Let's do some REM.

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She held the child and whispered with

hear something new? This is a bit speculative. This has not been tried in front of actual humans before. At least not actual humans who've paid to be there. It's a bit of a different thing.

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That was the Allman Brothers Band with Whippin' Post. Prior to that, we heard Bruce Coburn doing The City Is Hungry, and that's from his album Slice of Life. And we started the set with R.E.M. doing Belong, and that was from their release Out of Time. It's 8 o'clock. 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You're tuned to the Billy Goats Hoedown, where you get the finest in country, folk, blues, and bluegrass in Southwest Virginia each and every Sunday evening. It's an Americana musical feast for your ears. Shiny ribs.